0: HR1.
1: Genau meins.
2: What if you did? What if you won? 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

0: one ticket, please. Long list of everybody's here. Hey, what's going on, man?
1: Yeah, she's at home.
0: Yeah, she's at home.